0: 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The Fine Young Cannibals driving you crazy. Hey, Kelly E'll drive you crazy every weekday from 10 till 3. And she's got a code that she doesn't think you can crack. It's called My Three Songs. All you have to do is figure out what ties all the songs together, and you'll be a big winner, including a four-pack of tickets to any regular season Crosscutters home game.
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6: Your AccuWeather forecast. Tonight, expect partly cloudy skies with a low of 61. Tomorrow will bring mostly sunny conditions, marking a gorgeous start to the weekend with a high of 85. Tomorrow night, skies will be mostly cloudy with a low of 65. As Sunday rolls in, the temperatures will drop a bit, yet it will feel humid with intermittent rain showers and a chance of a thunderstorm, reaching a high of 76. Monday will see variable cloudiness with possible showers in the area, maintaining the humid conditions and featuring a high of 85. For AccuWeather, I'm meteorologist Jason Catarina.
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Thank you. Thank you very much. 93.3 WBZD, there's Queen along with Ted Bennett. And from community events to local headlines, we keep you in touch with what's happening in your backyard. It's Classic.

0: 93.3 WBZD, The Pain of Love with Nazareth and Ted Bennett. And a reminder that is brought to you this hour by our good friends at Lang's Chocolate. Try the Caramelicious Pretzel Rods exclusively from Lang's Chocolates. Better get some today. Well, it's an all-you-can-eat breakfast buffet at the Susquehanna Valley's Big Twins Motorcycle Club, 84 Harley Drive in Lock Haven. It's happening tomorrow from 7 a.m. till 11. $10 for adults, children 6 to 12 are $6, and children 5 and under are free.
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0: 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She'll love that sound of Alanis Morissette on a Friday night with Teddy B. And it's going to be partly cloudy early tonight and then mainly clear a little bit later on. Low down to 62. Well, tomorrow, more sun than clouds. It'll be warm and a beautiful start to the weekend with a high of 85 degrees. The music, too, will start you off with a great weekend. John Mellencamp, the Goo Goo Dolls, Kansas, just to mention a few, are coming up for you on a Friday night date night party night at WBZD.
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6: Weather. Your AccuWeather forecast. Tonight, expect partly cloudy skies with a low of 61. Tomorrow will bring mostly sunny conditions, marking a gorgeous start to the weekend with a high of 85. Tomorrow night, skies will be mostly cloudy with a low of 65. As Sunday rolls in, the temperatures will drop a bit, yet it will feel humid with intermittent rain showers and a chance of a thunderstorm, reaching a high of 76. Monday will see variable cloudiness with possible showers in the area, maintaining the humid conditions and featuring a high of 85. For AccuWeather, I'm meteorologist Jason Caterina.

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0: 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Feel the breeze in your hair as you're rolling down the highway. Love America. Love hanging out with you tonight. It's a Friday night at WBZD. Now, those clouds should kind of part away a little bit later on, and then we'll get some clear skies, a temperature a little bit cooler. But tomorrow, you're going to love it. A great start to the weekend. Sunshine and a high of 85.
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6: Valley Weather. Your AccuWeather forecast. Tonight, expect partly cloudy skies with a low of 61. Tomorrow will bring mostly sunny conditions, marking a gorgeous start to the weekend with a high of 85. Tomorrow night, skies will be mostly cloudy with a low of 65. As Sunday rolls in, the temperatures will drop a bit, yet it will feel humid with intermittent rain showers and a chance of a thunderstorm, reaching a high of 76. Monday will see variable cloudiness with possible showers in the area, maintaining the humid conditions and featuring a high of 85. For AccuWeather, I'm meteorologist Jason Catterini.
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0: 93.3 WBZD, thinking about the old days on a Friday night, date night, party night. Well, temperature-wise, not going to be too shabby tonight because those clouds are going to kick out of here, and it'll be a temperature right around 62 for tonight, and also probably a little bit of frost, that moisture on the windshield in the morning. But listen up, Saturday is going to be great, beautiful sunshine, high of 85 degrees, a perfect way to kick off the weekend.
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93.3 WBZD getting down tonight. KC and the Sunshine Band along with Ted Bennett. And we are getting ready for Little League action. The World Series getting ready to kick off. And things are going to be fun and enjoyable the next couple of weeks. And then the football practice begins. So we're transitioning on a Friday night.

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0: 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You're walking like an Egyptian. The Bengals, and don't forget to catch Rewind Gary Bryan this Sunday night from 8 till midnight. 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Whoa!
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11: Valley Weather. Your AccuWeather forecast. Tonight, expect partly cloudy skies with a low of 61. Tomorrow will bring mostly sunny conditions, marking a gorgeous start to the weekend with a high of 85. Tomorrow night, skies will be mostly cloudy with a low of 65. As Sunday rolls in, the temperatures will drop a bit, yet it will feel humid with intermittent rain showers and a chance of a thunderstorm, reaching a high of 76. Monday will see variable cloudiness with possible showers in the area, maintaining the humid conditions and featuring a high of 85. For AccuWeather, I'm meteorologist Jason Caterina.
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0: 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And I'll be back on your schedule Monday night at 7 o'clock. I hope you have a great weekend. I'm looking forward to mine. And make sure you wake up with Jake Michaels on Monday morning. He'll keep you up to date with what's going on, more ways for you to win with him. And, of course, Freddie Hammer. She checks in with all the local news, sports, and weather you need to make an informative week. And we'll catch you Monday night at 7 right here at WBZD.
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1: 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I'm Freddie Hammer, and this week I'll explore another topic that matters to you on our weekly public affairs show, In Touch, made possible by Geisinger, Muncie, and Jersey Shore. 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
2: So the year was 2005, over 20 years ago. It's when YouTube was born, believe it or not. Mariah Carey had the biggest song of the year. Batman Begins, Star Wars Episode III, and Wedding Crashers, they were all in theaters. Also in 2005, a full-service...
1: 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I'm Freddie Hammer, and this week I'll explore another topic that matters to you on our weekly public affairs show, In Touch, made possible by Geisinger, Muncie, and Jersey Shore. 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
2: So the year was 2005, over 20 years ago. It's when YouTube was born, believe it or not. Mariah Carey had the biggest song of the year. Batman Begins, Star Wars Episode III, and Wedding Crashers, they were all in theaters. 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Mariah Carey had the biggest song of the year. Batman Begins, Star Wars Episode III, and Wedding Crashers, they were all in theaters. Also in 2005, a full-service band.

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4: Weather. Your AccuWeather forecast. Overnight will bring partly cloudy skies with some fog affecting visibility and temperatures dropping to a low of 61. As we head into Saturday, expect mostly sunny conditions, making for a beautiful start to the weekend with a high of 84. Saturday night, we'll see mostly cloudy skies and a low of 63. Looking ahead to Sunday, it'll be cooler with some humidity, along with periods of rain and a chance of a thunderstorm, reaching a high of 76. For AccuWeather, I'm meteorologist Jason Catarino. WBZ.

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8: Your AccuWeather forecast. Overnight will bring partly cloudy skies with some fog affecting visibility and temperatures dropping to a low of 61. As we head into Saturday, expect mostly sunny conditions, making for a beautiful start to the weekend with a high of 84. Saturday night, we'll see mostly cloudy skies and a low of 63. Looking ahead to Sunday, it'll be cooler with some humidity along with periods of rain and a chance of a thunderstorm, reaching a high of 76. For AccuWeather, I'm meteorologist Jason Catarina.

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5: Weather. Your AccuWeather forecast. Overnight will bring partly cloudy skies with some fog affecting visibility and temperatures dropping to a low of 61. As we head into Saturday, expect mostly sunny conditions, making for a beautiful start to the weekend with a high of 84. Saturday night, we'll see mostly cloudy skies and a low of 63. Looking ahead to Sunday, it'll be cooler with some humidity, along with periods of rain and a chance of a thunderstorm, reaching a high of 76. For AccuWeather, I'm meteorologist Jason Catarina. WBZ.

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5: Weather. Your AccuWeather forecast. Overnight will bring partly cloudy skies with some fog affecting visibility and temperatures dropping to a low of 61. As we head into Saturday, expect mostly sunny conditions, making for a beautiful start to the weekend with a high of 84. Saturday night, we'll see mostly cloudy skies and a low of 63. Looking ahead to Sunday, it'll be cooler with some humidity, along with periods of rain and a chance of a thunderstorm, reaching a high of 76. For AccuWeather, I'm meteorologist Jason Catarino. WBZ.

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5: Your AccuWeather forecast. Overnight will bring partly cloudy skies with some fog affecting visibility and temperatures dropping to a low of 61. As we head into Saturday, expect mostly sunny conditions, making for a beautiful start to the weekend with a high of 84. Saturday night, we'll see mostly cloudy skies and a low of 63. Looking ahead to Sunday, it'll be cooler with some humidity along with periods of rain and a chance of a thunderstorm, reaching a high of 76. For AccuWeather, I'm meteorologist Jason Catarino.

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6: Valley weather. Your AccuWeather forecast. Overnight will bring partly cloudy skies with some fog affecting visibility and temperatures dropping to a low of 61. As we head into Saturday, expect mostly sunny conditions, making for a beautiful start to the weekend with a high of 84. Saturday night, we'll see mostly cloudy skies and a low of 63. Looking ahead to Sunday, it'll be cooler with some humidity along with periods of rain and a chance of a thunderstorm, reaching a high of 76. For AccuWeather, I'm meteorologist Jason Catarina. WBZ.

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Classic Hits 93.3. Good morning and welcome to Saturday, the 15th of August. How you doing? You got the Saturday edition of the Jake Michaels Morning Show. And thank you so much for tuning in. And for those from out of the area that are here for the Little League World Series, welcome to Williams Support. And thank you for finding 93.3.

0: Your home for the 80s and classic hits, 93.3. Good morning. It is Saturday, August 15th. Jake hanging in with you. How you doing? I hope your weekend is off to a great start. For those of you that are in Williamsport for the Little League World Series, welcome and thank you for finding 93.3. Speaking of the Little League World Series, we are ready to celebrate. The 20th annual Grand Slam Parade takes over downtown Williamsport this Tuesday from 5 until 7:30, kicking off the 79th Little League World Series in a big way. Now, all 20 Little League teams will be there, along with marching bands, dance groups, floats, fire trucks, and more than 100 units making their way from Maynard and West 4th Street through downtown to Market Street. Grab a spot in the bleachers or along the sidewalk and welcome the world to Williamsport, and keep an eye out for us and our backyard broadcasting sister stations along the parade route. And if you can't make it downtown, you can certainly watch the Grand Slam Parade live on WNEP TV 16.
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5: Your AccuWeather forecast today will be mostly sunny, making for a beautiful start to the weekend with a high of 84. Tonight, expect mostly cloudy skies with a low of 63. Tomorrow will be not as warm as today, but humid with periods of rain and a thunderstorm. Downpours may reduce visibility and lead to ponding on streets and highways with a high of 76. On Monday, anticipate variable cloudiness with a chance of a shower in the area and humid conditions reaching a high of 85. Tuesday will be partly sunny and less humid with a high of 85. For AccuWeather, I'm meteorologist Joe Lundberg.

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0: All the greatest hits all the time, classic hits, 93.3. Want to wish a happy 34th wedding anniversary today to Larry and Ginny Flora of Washingtonville. Happy anniversary. Also, happy birthday to Claire Myers of Annisfor. He's celebrating 55 today. Pat Mraz, former Backyard Broadcasting Marketing Representative, is celebrating today. Happy birthday, Pat. We certainly hope you have a great day. And you are all sharing your birthdays with these celebrities. Actor Ben Affleck is celebrating 54 today. Actress Jennifer Lawrence is 36. And Deborah Messing from Will and Grace, she is 58.
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0: Your home for the 80s and classic hits, 93.3 with Tears for Fears. And apparently, if you can make your bandmate cry, you've written a pretty good memoir. Tears for Fears' Roland Orzabal has a new book called Welcome to Your Life, an astrological memoir. And one of the first people to read an early version was his longtime bandmate, Kurt Smith. Orzabal says when Kurt finished it, he sent him a message saying the book had actually brought him to tears. Roland figured, well, that was a pretty good sign. But there was one part Kurt apparently didn't connect with, and that was the astrology. Roland asked what he thought of all the astrological material, and Kurt, he basically admitted, I didn't read it, or maybe just didn't understand it. So after decades together in Tears for Fears, Kurt will read Roland's life story and shed a tear, but apparently his horoscope is where he draws the line.
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2: Your AccuWeather forecast. Today will be mostly sunny, making for a beautiful start to the weekend with a high of 84. Tonight, expect mostly cloudy skies with a low of 63. Tomorrow will be not as warm as today, but humid with periods of rain and a thunderstorm. Downpours may reduce visibility and lead to ponding on streets and highways with a high of 76. On Monday, anticipate variable cloudiness with a chance of a shower in the area and humid conditions reaching a high of 85. Tuesday will be partly sunny and less humid with a high of 85. For AccuWeather, I'm meteorologist Joe Lundberg.

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0: All the greatest hits all the time, classic hits, 93.3. And you know there is a national blood shortage emergency, and we're urged to give blood as soon as possible. The American Red Cross says blood demand is high, and donations have fallen over the past few months. And that, unfortunately, usually happens during summer months because people are off on vacation. They're not thinking about donating blood. Well, the shortage is serious for platelets, type O positive, and B negative. Now, if you're able, head to a Red Cross blood drive near you. There is one coming up on Thursday from 11 a.m. until 3:30 at Kendra Wealth, 1000 Commerce Park Drive in Williamsport. 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
1: I'm Paul Stevens. Luigi Mangione pleading guilty to two federal charges in the killing of United Healthcare CEO Brian Thompson.
2: The 28-year-old confessed to targeting and murdering Thompson. He read a prepared statement expressing no remorse, as Thompson's wife and family sat in the courtroom for the first time.
1: That's Fox's Chandler Painter. Mangione's federal sentencing date set for December the 18th. Tropical storm Lala set to reach Hawaii's Big Island today. Fox Weather's Mike Seidel.
3: The Hurricane Center is officially forecasting it to become a minimal Category 1 hurricane by that time.
1: Winds of 75 miles an hour and up to 20 inches of rain forecast for some areas.

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0: Classic Hits 93.3, and coming up tonight, the Williamsport Cross-Cutters back at home, and they're bringing a little Happy Valley excitement to historic Bowman Field. The Cutters are taking on the Mahoning Valley Scrappers at Journey Bank Ballpark with first pitch at 6:35, gates opening up at 5:30, and it's blue and white football night presented by AAA Travel, and Penn State fans will definitely want to be there throughout the game. The Cutters will give away a pair of Penn State football tickets every inning. That's 9 innings and 9 chances to score tickets to see the Nittany Lions. So grab the family, wear the blue and white, and spend tonight at the ballpark. It's the Williamsport Crosscutters and Mahoning Valley Scrappers tonight, 6:35, Journey Bank Ballpark at historic Bowman Field.
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10: Your AccuWeather forecast today will be mostly sunny, making for a beautiful start to the weekend with a high of 84. Tonight, expect mostly cloudy skies with a low of 63. Tomorrow will be not as warm as today, but humid with periods of rain and a thunderstorm. Downpours may reduce visibility and lead to ponding on streets and highways with a high of 76. On Monday, anticipate variable cloudiness with a chance of a shower in the area and humid conditions reaching a high of 85. Tuesday will be partly sunny and less humid with a high of 85. For AccuWeather, I'm meteorologist Joe Lundberg.

Hit after hit, the perfect playlist, classic hits, 93.3. It's breakfast time for a lot of folks, and Kellogg's is giving some of its most colorful cereals a makeover. The company says it will eliminate artificial colors and the preservative VHT from all of its cereals by the end of this year, which is a year ahead of schedule. So that includes Fruit Loops and Apple Jacks, which will now get their colors naturally from fruits, vegetables, and plants.

0: Seriously, this is real. This is real stuff, man.
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0: 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And going on right now, it's the Turbeville Lions August Fest. It's happening until 3 o'clock this afternoon. A huge crafts and yard sale. 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From 11 till 3, sample local wineries, breweries, and distilleries with a $10 tasting band available near the train station. Then you can stick around for live music from Low Beam from noon until 3. 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

0: Your home for the 80s and classic hits, 93.3 Rewind with Gary Bryan. A great way to wrap up the weekend. Sunday nights from 8 till midnight this week, he features the top five for August of 1985. Also, the top five in the name game, plus the top five songs sampled for other songs, and a whole lot more. It's a great way to wrap up the weekend. Don't miss it. Rewind with Gary Bryan coming up tomorrow night from 8 till midnight.
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0: Williamsport, bringing the backyard broadcasting of Pennsylvania vibes to the Susquehanna Valley.
1: Fox News, I'm Angelo Bavaro. An Israeli airstrike on southern Lebanon killed 7 people early this morning. Among those dead, 3 kids and 2 women. The IDF says strikes targeted Hezbollah infrastructure in response to attacks on troops. President Trump highlighting dropping crime numbers during a trip to Long Island Friday.
2: According to the FBI's 2025 Uniform Crime Report, violent crime was down 9.3% from the previous year. Murder and non-negligent manslaughter was down 18.1%.
1: Fox's Anita Vogel. Impacts are expected today on Hawaii from Tropical Storm Lala.
3: 75-mile-an-hour wind gust will knock out power. Rainfall totals down in Hilo, 8 to 12 inches.
1: Fox Weather's Mike Seidel. That system expected to become a Category 1 hurricane. 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
4: A mix of sun and clouds today, looking for a high of 85 degrees. Good morning, I'm Joey Michaels with your Backyard Broadcasting News Update. A new commercial airline could soon be coming to Williamsport Regional Airport, according to Sun Gazette. An announcement is expected within days. Southern Airways Express suspended its Williamsport flights August 1st. Airport officials have not yet identified the new airline, but they say a public announcement and celebration are being planned. State Representative Jamie Flick announced several schools in the 83rd Legislative District will be receiving nearly $1 million to make learning environments safer and provide behavioral health support for students and staff. The grants approved through the Pennsylvania Commission on Crime and Delinquencies School Safety and Security.

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0: Number one for Classic Hits 93.3, and what's happening around town starts right here with us. 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
5: Your AccuWeather forecast today will be mostly sunny, making for a beautiful start to the weekend with a high of 84. Tonight, expect mostly cloudy skies with a low of 63. Tomorrow will be not as warm as today, but humid with periods of rain and a thunderstorm. Downpours may reduce visibility and lead to ponding on streets and highways with a high of 76. On Monday, anticipate variable cloudiness with a chance of a shower in the area and humid conditions reaching a high of 85. Tuesday will be partly sunny and less humid with a high of 85. For AccuWeather, I'm meteorologist Joe Lundberg.

0: McCartney and Wings, Classic Hits, 93.3. Williamsport getting ready to welcome the world, and it all starts with the Grand Slam Parade. This Tuesday, downtown Williamsport comes alive from 5 until 7.30 as we celebrate the start of the 79th Little League World Series. All 20 Little League teams will be rolling through town, joined by marching bands and dance groups and floats and fire trucks and more than 100 parade units. The route begins at Maynard and West 4th Street and continues through downtown to Market Street. Now, find your favorite spot along the route, cheer on those players, and be part of one of Williamsport's biggest summer traditions. And of course, look for us and our sister stations of Backyard Broadcasting in the parade. And if you can't be there, well, that's okay. You can catch all the excitement live on WNEP TV 16.
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0: Number 1-4 Classic Hits, 93.3. Time for me to go, and I hope you have a great rest of your Saturday and weekend. I'll be back in here with you Monday morning, bright and early, anytime after 5 a.m. I'm looking forward to it. Thank you so much for making the Saturday edition of the Jake Michaels Morning Show a part of your day, and Julie is coming up next.
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Classic Hits 93.3 WBZD. Well, good morning. It's Julie popping in again, as I always do on this Saturday, August 15th today. I know, halfway through the month already, and seriously, at this rate, it might as well be Christmas next weekend. Not. Here's Culture Club. Yeah.

0: The 80s and classic hits, 93.3 WBZD. Well, again, hello, hello. How you doing on this fine Saturday? Good? Yeah, me too, me too. And it really is a fine Saturday, isn't it? Looking out the studio windows here, seeing beautiful blue skies. Got some puffy clouds, sunshine, loving it. We're going to see highs in the low 80s today and much lower humidity, so loving that. Truly is the perfect day to get out and do something, so hopefully you will, and I will too after I'm done here at 3, but for now, what do you say? Let's have some fun. Coming up after the break, we're going to check in AccuWeather, and like I said, today is going to be beautiful. Got your fun holidays for the day as well, and more of the music you know and love, including Chicago, Aerosmith. They're both standing by next.
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1: Valley weather.
2: Your AccuWeather forecast. Today will be mostly sunny, making for a beautiful start to the weekend with a high of 84. Tonight, expect mostly cloudy skies with a low of 63. Tomorrow will be not as warm as today, but humid with periods of rain and a thunderstorm. Downpours may reduce visibility and lead to ponding on streets and highways with a high of 76. On Monday, anticipate variable cloudiness with a chance of a shower in the area and humid conditions reaching a high of 85. Tuesday will be partly sunny and less humid with a high of 85. For AccuWeather, I'm meteorologist Joe Lundberg.

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0: Elvin Bishop, Fooled Around and Fell in Love on 93.3 WBZD. 10:34, we're sitting at a beautiful 73 degrees over, I'd say, partly sunny skies here in Williamsport. And yeah, it is gorgeous out there. What better thing to do on a beautiful Saturday than to get your car washed, am I right? Well, lucky you, got one going on. I can see the kiddos standing at the corner here. 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

places have one claim to fame. While Williamsport looked at that idea and said, hold my glove, would you? 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

0: So many great memories, and only we've got them. We are Classic Hits 93.3. Well, this Tuesday, going to be some great memories being made in downtown Williamsport. That's right, get ready for the 20th annual Grand Slam Parade. Again, this Tuesday, August 18th, from 5 to 7:30 p.m. The action will start at Maynard Street and West 4th Street, making its way through the heart of the city and ending at Market Street. And of course, with it being the 20th year of the parade, yeah, lots going on. You don't want to miss this one. Watch as all the 20 little league teams show off their spirits, plus got plenty of marching bands in there too, high energy dance teams, us as well, stations of backyard broadcasting, so make sure to look for us, and oh so much more. So mark those calendars and mark your spot too. And if you can't make it, don't forget you can still catch all the action on WNEP TV channel 16.
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93.3 WBZD. What's going on? It's Julie here. Absolutely nothing if you ask me. And hey, that's the way it should be on this National Relaxation Day. Woo! Billy Joel sings now, My Life.

0: More the music you know and love. John Mellencamp, Jack and Diane there on Classic Hits 93.3. Yeah, good song right there. Good song to just relax to. And hey, maybe you know this, maybe you don't, but singing along to any song can really relax you, lower your blood pressure. So hopefully you were there singing along. I was for sure. And if not, still got plenty more coming your way. But anyways, why all this talk about relaxing? Well, today, August 15th, is National Relaxation Day, so hopefully you can find something to do or not do to just relax today. National Shoe Donation Day, too, World Honeybee Day, and my favorite, mostly because it's food, it's also Lemon Meringue Pie Day. Sounds delicious. Whoa, everybody shout, turn up your
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12: Your AccuWeather forecast this afternoon will bring mostly sunny skies, making for a beautiful start to the weekend with a high of 84. Tonight, expect rather cloudy conditions with a low of 64. Tomorrow won't be as warm, but will feel humid with periods of rain and a thunderstorm. Watch out for downpours that can reduce visibility and cause ponding on streets and highways with a high of 76. Looking ahead to Monday, anticipate variable cloudiness with a chance of a shower in the area, remaining humid with a high of 85. By Tuesday, it will be mostly sunny and less humid with a high of 85. For AccuWeather, I'm meteorologist Joe Lundberg.

0: Tom Petty and the Heartbreakers, Refugee on 93.3 WBZD. Well, back to school time is almost here. Yeah, crazy enough, some of the kiddos will be going back on Monday already. Man, that went fast. Those kiddos are from the Line Mountain School District, so good luck to all of them. And of course, as we move on through the rest of the month, we'll have more and more kiddos going back. On Wednesday, August 19th, it's back to the books for Bloomsburg, Northern Tioga, Southern Tioga, and Wellsboro. Thursday, the 20th, Central Columbia, Danville, Jersey Shore, Montgomery, Northeast Bradford, Sutherland, Kalanee, and Troy. So yeah, it's a coming. Parents are rejoicing, and the kiddos, yeah, not so much. Music from Men at Work, standing by next.
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0: 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We are Classic Hits 93.3. And well, speaking of great, I think I know someone who's probably feeling pretty great lately. Yeah, congratulations again to Amanda Smith of Montgomery. She was our grand prize winner in that Make a Splash giveaway with Man-Made Pools. 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

93.3 WBZD. And hey there, it's Julie. 78 and sunny here in Williamsport. Yeah, I'd say it's a good day for a cookout, especially if you're down in Richmond for the Cookout 400. Even better. More details coming up next. Here's a request for some Earth, Wind & Fire. Here you go, Nicole.

0: Joan Jett and the Blackhearts. I love rock and roll. Sure I do. On Classic Hits. 93.3. So 78 with beautiful sunshiny skies here in Williamsport. Yeah, I'll admit it didn't change a bit in the past 10 minutes or so, but it's all good. And you know what else is good or sounds good? A cookout, huh? Well, even if you don't have a grill, you can still check out the Cookout 400. That's right. Another NASCAR race gets underway tonight at 6 p.m. Not Sunday. It's a Saturday night race. Cookout 400 from Richmond Raceway. And just like before, catch all the action over on our sister station, Twin Valleys Talk Radio Network, at either AM 1340, FM 101.7 WWPA. 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
2: 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And if you're visiting Williamsport for the Little League World Series, welcome to town. 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A banana. 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
6: Valley weather. Your AccuWeather forecast this afternoon will bring mostly sunny skies, making for a beautiful start to the weekend with a high of 84. Tonight, expect rather cloudy conditions with a low of 64. Tomorrow won't be as warm, but will feel humid with periods of rain and a thunderstorm. Watch out for downpours that can reduce visibility and cause ponding on streets and highways with a high of 76. Looking ahead to Monday, anticipate variable cloudiness with a chance of a shower in the area, remaining humid with a high of 85. By Tuesday, it will be mostly sunny and less humid with a high of 85. For AccuWeather, I'm meteorologist Joe Lundberg.

So you got us on Facebook. Okay, great. You got our app too. Even better. Now, all you need is to follow us on Instagram. That's right. Just search for WBZD Studio, all one word, and hit that follow button. It's Kenny Long.

0: your number one for classic hits, 93.3 WBZD. So another little insight to me. I was born and raised in PA, and I really don't plan on leaving because just bought a house, so I'm kind of stuck here for a little while. But I'm happy, and I'm sure you are too. That's why you're here, right? Well, they did a survey, Wallet Hub did, on the top happiest U.S. cities, and this is all based on overall depression rates, income growth, the average leisure time, and the list might actually surprise you. Fremont, California came in at number one, and to be honest, I had no idea where that was, so did a quick Google search, and it's just on the outskirts of San Jose. Number two is Bismarck, South Dakota, three, Scottsdale, Arizona, four, South Burlington, Vermont, and rounding out the top five, Fargo, North Dakota, no PA. That's interesting, wouldn't you agree? I love it here.
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2: I always knew that I wanted to help people. I was a clinical dialysis technician. The UPMC School of Nursing made it possible to keep working while I pursue my education. When I graduated and I stepped back into the dialysis unit, but as a registered nurse, it's just an amazing feeling because all my hard work paid off. UPMC has helped me become who I am.
1: That's life-changing medicine at UPMC.
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0: for the 80s and classic hits, 93.3 WBZD. Well, back to school time. Yeah, everybody's talking about it. And I got to ask parents and kiddos alike, are you ready? Yeah, you got your new backpacks, lunchboxes, and such. Well, if not, no worries, because going on as we speak until 5 today, it's a back-to-school giveaway sponsored by and going on at the Eagle Grange Hall, 32 East Blind Road in Montgomery. 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

93.3 WBZD. And how's it going? Julie here. The American Red Cross has issued another national blood shortage, so if you can help out, do so. And lucky for you, got some blood drives going on this week. More details next. Here's Night Ranger.

0: your hometown radio station. That's us, and we say it with pride. 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And well, speaking of hometowns, I know sometimes we can disagree, but this I think we all can come together on. That's right, the American Red Cross has issued another blood shortage emergency. We are urged to give blood ASAP as blood demands are high, donations are low. So if you can, and you've got type O positive or B negative specifically, they really could use your help. And lucky for you, got some blood drives going on this week, including at the Kintra Wealth 1000 Commerce Park Drive here in Williamsport. That happening on Thursday from 11 a.m. until 3:30 p.m. or at the St. Anne's Catholic Church, 1305 Northway Road here in Williamsport. Also on Thursday from 1 to 6 p.m. So yes, donate. And for more info and to schedule your appointment, head to redcrossblood.org.
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5: Your AccuWeather forecast this afternoon will bring mostly sunny skies, making for a beautiful start to the weekend with a high of 84. Tonight, expect rather cloudy conditions with a low of 64. Tomorrow won't be as warm, but will feel humid with periods of rain and a thunderstorm. Watch out for downpours that can reduce visibility and cause ponding on streets and highways with a high of 76. Looking ahead to Monday, anticipate variable cloudiness with a chance of a shower in the area, remaining humid with a high of 85. By Tuesday, it will be mostly sunny and less humid with a high of 85. For AccuWeather, I'm meteorologist Joe Lundberg.

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0: for the 80s and classic hits, 93.3 WBZD. 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

Kiss the Kids 93.3 WBZD. And hey there, it's Julie. And for about another hour or so before my girl Venetia pops in just after 3. Any money, 6 now. Take me home tonight. Yeah, please don't. I'm taken. Yeah.

0: 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That's us. And we are 93.3 WBZD. Well, speaking of number ones, I know this may be quite open-ended, but do you know any artists or artists who have had the most number one hits throughout the entire 80s decade? 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
2: Your AccuWeather forecast this afternoon will bring mostly sunny skies, making for a beautiful start to the weekend with a high of 84. Tonight, expect rather cloudy conditions with a low of 64. Tomorrow won't be as warm, but will feel humid with periods of rain and a thunderstorm. Watch out for downpours that can reduce visibility and cause ponding on streets and highways with a high of 76. Looking ahead to Monday, anticipate variable cloudiness with a chance of a shower in the area, remaining humid with a high of 85. By Tuesday, it will be mostly sunny and less humid with a high of 85. For AccuWeather, I'm meteorologist Joe Lundberg.

We've hit the middle of August already. The kiddos are geared up for some baseball. And don't forget, this Tuesday, August 18th, is the Grand Slam Parade in downtown Williamsport, 5 p.m. step off. Look for us, because we'll be looking for you. Here's Billy Joel.

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0: Yes, they do. Elton John, sad song, Say So Much on Classic Hits 93.3. Well, coming up tomorrow, golf lovers, get ready. It's once again time for the 30th annual Pat Brown Memorial Mini Golf Classic, all being hosted by the Sullivan County Victim Services. And like I said, going on tomorrow from 1 to 4 p.m. at Becky's Ice Cream and Barnyard Mini Golf. You can enjoy a round of mini golf for just $5 a person, and children under 5 are admitted free with a paying adult. There's also going to be raffles going on, prizes for the lowest scores and hole-in-one drawings, and if need be, I think this might be a thing. The rain date will be next Sunday, August 23rd. For more info and to sign up, simply head to our event calendar page at WBZD.com, which is brought to you by Lang's Chocolates. 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

0: So many great memories, and only we've got them. We are Classic Hits 93.3. And well, speaking of which, I'd say we made some good memories together today, don't you think? Good music, good vibes, ton of things going on as well. So thanks for being here and sticking with me. Don't you worry, though. The memory making will continue with Venetia, who's up next. That's right, she'll be here keeping you company for the rest of your Saturday afternoon, 3 till 7. And then the party can really start. Totally awesome 80s show with Kent Jones after Venetia. So you enjoy, I'll do the same. And then hopefully so, I'll catch up with you again tomorrow morning bright and early, anytime after 6 a.m. Bye.
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1: Prince, Kiss on 93.3 WBZD. And you know, we hear a lot about regular people and their encounters with celebrities, the good, the bad, the ugly. Today we're flipping the script. Here are some instances where celebrities had crazy encounters with fans. Yeah, someone left a baby named Jolene on Dolly Parton's doorstep with a note asking Dolly to take care of her. Obviously, Dolly turned her over to child services. Harry Potter star Rupert Grint was once invited to hang out with a bunch of drag queens, and he accepted. They ended up dressing him in drag, and they all went out for bagels at 4 in the morning. That sounds kind of fun, actually. And James McAvoy was approached by a woman who told him that he was her hall pass, and her partner was cool with them sleeping together. He told her, "I'm married, but thank you very much. That's really, really nice of you." Hey, that's a great way to approach it, I guess. I don't know. I think most guys would be like, okay, don't go anywhere. We got your Jackie AccuWeather, Bruce Springsteen, and more classic hits next on 93.3 WBZD.
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8: Your AccuWeather forecast this afternoon will bring mostly sunny skies, making for a beautiful start to the weekend with a high of 84. Tonight, expect rather cloudy conditions with a low of 64. Tomorrow won't be as warm, but will feel humid with periods of rain and a thunderstorm. Watch out for downpours that can reduce visibility and cause ponding on streets and highways with a high of 76. Looking ahead to Monday, anticipate variable cloudiness with a chance of a shower in the area, remaining humid with a high of 85. By Tuesday, it will be mostly sunny and less humid with a high of 85. For AccuWeather, I'm meteorologist Joe Lundberg.
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0: Tom Petty and the Heartbreakers running down a dream on Classic Hits 93.3 WBZD. So a report looked into ChatGPT and the lottery. And I know you thought about it, but no, ChatGPT cannot help you pick the winning numbers. 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You're probably not going to hit. Chances are you're not going to hit anyway. 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

0: 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And are you looking for a fun way to support a great cause? Join Sullivan County Victim Services for the 30th Annual Pat Brown Memorial Mini Golf Classic. It's happening tomorrow from 1 till 4 at Becky's Ice Cream and Barnyard Mini Golf. Of course, if it's raining or thunderstorming, the rain date is August 23rd, which is next Sunday. 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

0: 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So check this out. A new study found that different mosquito species prefer different people. So if you're one of those people that you just feel like you're irresistible to the mosquitoes, it's probably only one species. So if you are immune to one species, that doesn't mean you're immune to all species, because a different species might be all about your blood, if you know what I mean. Yeah, apparently mosquitoes are most attracted actually to the skin bacteria and the chemicals that we naturally release. So it's kind of like pheromones for bugs. I don't like it at all. Don't go anywhere. We got your check at AccuWeather, CCR, and more classic hits next on 93.3 WBZD.
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2: Enjoy the weekend, because Monday morning, I'll be waiting for you right here. And if you're visiting Williamsport for the Little League World Series, welcome to town. I'll find out if banana is becoming the new pumpkin spice, because apparently somebody looked at coffee and thought, you know what this needs? A banana. We'll also talk about Americans finally realizing just how much money we're blowing on subscriptions we forgot we even had. And if Monday has you stressed, I'll share why Gen X may have invented meditation years ago. 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Freddie Hammer will be in with the local news and sports you rely on, and I'll keep you connected with what's happening around the Susquehanna Valley. 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
7: Valley weather. Your AccuWeather forecast this afternoon will bring mostly sunny skies, making for a beautiful start to the weekend with a high of 84. Tonight, expect rather cloudy conditions with a low of 64. Tomorrow won't be as warm, but will feel humid with periods of rain and a thunderstorm. Watch out for downpours that can reduce visibility and cause ponding on streets and highways with a high of 76. Looking ahead to Monday, anticipate variable cloudiness with a chance of a shower in the area, remaining humid with a high of 85. By Tuesday, it will be mostly sunny and less humid with a high of 85. For AccuWeather, I'm meteorologist Joe Lundberg.

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0: The Beatles on Classic Hits 93.3 WBZD. And can you believe it? Little League World Series time already here in Williamsport. It's the 79th Little League World Series. And of course, it all kicks off with the Williamsport Lycoming Chamber of Commerce Grand Slam Parade on Tuesday from 5 to 7:30 p.m. It's their 20th year of excitement in Williamsport. Now, this parade is an absolute must-see. You will have FOMO if you do not see this parade. Watch all 20 Little League teams, marching bands from across the region, high-energy dance groups, dazzling floats, fire trucks, and so much more parade through the streets. The action starts at Maynard Street and West 4th Street, and then it makes its way through the heart of the city, ending at Market Street. There's over 100 exciting units, and this is one parade that you won't forget, I promise. So make sure you find a spot along the route, whether it's in the bleachers or along the sidewalks, and be a part of the Grand Slam Parade magic. If you can't make it, you can tune in live on WNEP TV 16 for all the action. And don't miss a moment of the thrills, and be sure to look for us along. We're going to be with the Backyard Broadcasting sister stations along the parade route, and we would love to see you and say hi. Again, that's all happening on Tuesday, downtown Williamsport, with Classic Hits 93.3 WBZD.
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0: 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Of course you do. 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

0: Cyndi Lauper with our theme for the weekend. Girls just want to have fun. I'm Venetia. Thanks for being here. So I was today years old when I found out the Wolverine was a real animal, not just, you know, a character for Marvel. I'm not even kidding. Apparently, Hugh Jackman didn't know that either until he got on the set of X-Men, which is Marvel, right? I don't know. Either way, Wolverine, not just a character. It's an actual animal. Now you know. 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
9: Your AccuWeather forecast. Tonight will be rather cloudy with a low of 64. Tomorrow won't be as warm, but it will be humid with periods of rain and a thunderstorm. The downpours could reduce visibility and lead to ponding on streets and highways. Expect a high of 76. Tomorrow night will be mostly cloudy and humid with a couple of showers and a thunderstorm, mainly early on, and a low of 70. Monday will have variable cloudiness with a shower in the area, remaining humid with a high of 87. Tuesday will be mostly sunny and less humid with a high of 85. For AccuWeather, I'm meteorologist Jason Caterina.

You know, if you buy a new Rolls Royce, you want to celebrate, right? But there are ways to do it, and then there are ways to not do it. We do hear the wrong way in just a few minutes. 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

0: Pablo Cruz on Classic Hits 93.3 WBZD. So, you know, getting a new Rolls Royce is a reason to celebrate. I would be very excited if I had a brand new Rolls Royce. But a woman in Florida, of course she's in Florida, was out having drinks, celebrating her brand new Rolls Royce. Then she drove it home, drunk, nearly crashed into a cop car, and was arrested for DUI. Yeah, that is not the way to celebrate your brand new car, just saying. We got Whitesnake, Laura Branigan, and more Classic Hits next on 93.3 WBZD.
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good dog story. Actually, I have a good animal story, and this involves a dog and another animal. You're going to fall in love, and I'll tell you all about it in just a few minutes. 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

0: Queen and David Bowie Under Pressure. And I'm Venetia. Time for a fun dog story. A family has a golden retriever named Barley who began having seizures, and the medication wasn't helping at all. But something amazing happened when they brought home a pet duck named Louie, because Louie and Barley immediately became best friends. Yeah, they quickly formed a close bond, spending their days chasing, wrestling, and relaxing on each other. And the family says that Barley's become more playful again, and now the two are inseparable. So if your dog is a little sad, a little gloomy, maybe not responding to medication, maybe he just needs a pet duck. I feel like every dog should have a pet duck. I love this so much. Don't go anywhere. We got your tech at AccuWeather, Michael Jackson, and more classic hits next on 93.3 WBZD.
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7: Your AccuWeather forecast. Tonight will be rather cloudy with a low of 64. Tomorrow won't be as warm, but it will be humid with periods of rain and a thunderstorm. The downpours could reduce visibility and lead to ponding on streets and highways. Expect a high of 76. Tomorrow night will be mostly cloudy and humid with a couple of showers and a thunderstorm, mainly early on, and a low of 70. Monday will have variable cloudiness with a shower in the area, remaining humid with a high of 87. Tuesday will be mostly sunny and less humid with a high of 85. For AccuWeather, I'm meteorologist Jason Catarina. 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

0: The Eagles on Classic Hits 93.3 WBZD. So I'm never going to not tell you this because I feel like this is very good information to have just in case. But if you ever have to make a ransom payment, they're tax deductible. Now, of course, you have to get a receipt from the ransomer and show proof that you actually paid the ransom. You know, your a police report, maybe something, proof of your loss, but it is tax deductible. So it might be worth paying. I don't know. Seems kind of ridiculous if you think about it. We have more Classic Hits next on 93.3 WBZD.
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0: 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I'm Venetia getting out of here, but I want you to have a fabulous weekend. Hopefully the rain stays away tomorrow, but we know the Saturday night is just getting started, right? 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

could do it. The song that kept them out of number one for most of those weeks was Olivia Newton-John's Physical in late 81 to early 82. All right, let's get to our number one artist now on Totally Awesome 80s. Here's a band that had three number one hits, and they all happened in the 80s. Huey Lewis and the News. This was their second number one, Stuck With You.

can do magic. You know, hitting number one on the charts is what's magic for artists, and we're featuring them on the show this week. Here's one originally from Trinidad, Billy Ocean. His family moved to London when he was 8. His father was a musician, and during his teen years, Billy would sing in clubs around London. He was in his 30s when his biggest successes came with 3 number one hits in the 80s. Here's one of them, There'll Be Sad Songs.

0: There's Billy Ocean on Totally Awesome 80s. All right, coming up as we look at our number one artist, a guy who had amazing success. It's really incredible that he only had 3 number one hits. We'll feature him coming up.
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3: Weather. Your AccuWeather forecast. Tonight will be rather cloudy with a low of 64. Tomorrow won't be as warm, but it will be humid with periods of rain and a thunderstorm. The downpours could reduce visibility and lead to ponding on streets and highways. Expect a high of 76. Tomorrow night will be mostly cloudy and humid with a couple of showers and a thunderstorm, mainly early on, and a low of 70. Monday will have variable cloudiness with a shower in the area, remaining humid with a high of 87. Tuesday will be mostly sunny and less humid with a high of 85. For AccuWeather, I'm meteorologist Jason Caterina.
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0: some
1: '80s. We're putting the artist with the most number one hits in the '80s in the spotlight this week. Here's a guy that's in the Songwriters Hall of Fame, the Rock and Roll Hall of Fame, and the Long Island Music Hall of Fame. One of the most successful artists ever. He's Billy Joel. And it's amazing, he only has 3 chart toppers. But he has decades of awards and hits to his credit, including 6 Grammys.

0: 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That's Life in a Northern Town. 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Also on the way, Toto and Talking Heads.
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Rock and party hits of the 80s here on Totally Awesome 80s. Rosanna from Toto. Our spotlight this week is on the artist who had the most number one hits in the decade. Here's an artist who started singing commercial jingles his father wrote for Kennel Ration and Nestle Crunch when he was only 5 years old. He's Richard Marx, and it was nearly 20 years later that he would sing his own songs on the radio. His first 7 singles went top 5 on the Billboard Hot 100, and he was the first solo artist to achieve that feat. 3 of those went to number 1, including Right Here Waiting.

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1: Hi, Kent Jones here. We have another great hour of the best pop, rock, and party hits of the 80s lined up for you. I have Neil Diamond and Greg Kinban, Duran Duran, and we continue looking at the artists that had the most number one hits in the 80s. They're all

0: Roxette. She's got the look, all right. Ooh. Totally awesome 80s. Also, later on this hour, we have our 80s quiz for you from a TV series from the 1980s. We'll give you that quiz in just a few minutes. Back to 1980 now for Neil Diamond's September Morn.
1: Stay for just a while. Stay and let me look at you. It's been so long, I hardly knew you.